0: Las 22 horas, 5 minutos.
1: All the fat boy, him, X amount of respect. Now hear this.

says, oh, wrong number, sorry to waste your time. And I think to myself, why now? Why me? Why?

0: 80.
1: Mitch Bonney, you are not a god.
2: Why don't you pull the trigger and find out?